me. Grab him by the hand and go running down the street. People are crazy and time's strange.

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1: Tribute.
0: Long time ago, me and my brother Kyle here, we was hitchhiking down a long and lonesome road.
1: All of a sudden, there shined a shiny demon in the middle of the road.
0: And he said...

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Whisper sweet nothings, murmur softly your music to my

0: erste Festivals wie das Lollapalooza oder Coachella, ist in Talkshows zu Gast und tourt mit Künstlern wie Tegan and Sarah oder Ben Folds. Zudem fängt er an, Alben für Lana Del Rey, Taylor Swift, Kendrick Lamar oder St. Vincent zu produzieren.
1: My life is kind of one thing. But then there's just these different, there's like these different corners of it. It's all about communication. Like if I'm writing music or if I'm producing music or if I'm on tour playing live, like I feel like those are all just the ways that I communicate with the world.
2: Bye.

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But I'm out tonight, studio tomorrow. 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
1: Hold the elevator for the older. I live 3 floors up, he's one over. 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How's the niece, sir? 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

Nani's corner, where he laid out his wares, colognes, chopper chops, and Trojans if you dare. He's from my hometown, Benin City, and over there my man's a dentist, but here in London, got no papers to make root paper.

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And she'll call it bliss. They said beware of strangers, but now that's all we are. Rolling real-time auto-fiction.

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